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I love that. Good morning. Hello, it's Claire here. Saturday early breakfast. That there is Alanis Morissette. She's set to be performing in Glasgow this summer. I think there's still tickets available, you know. She's definitely on my bucket list of people that I would like to go and see. Right, how are we doing? Saturday. How did we get to Saturday again? The weeks are flying by. It'll be Christmas before we know it. I don't know if I'm allowed to swear on the radio at this time in the morning. Yeah, it's all right. I know that you lot are cool, right? Olivia Dean to get on the way in just a sec. We'll get this on for you just now. This guy, or one of these guys, tends to appear in Scotland in October when the Alfred Dunhill Links Championship is on. I've interviewed him a couple of times now. This is Huey Lewis and the News. It's the Power of Love on Original 106. Good morning.

0: Olivia Dean, Nice to Each Other. It's Original 106. It's Saturday Early Breakfast. My name's Claire. Hello. She is just releasing tune after tune after tune. And I was doing a little bit of digging to find out where she actually came from. And I should not be surprised when I say this. TikTok. Yeah. Most of the acts in the charts, any newer kind of ones that you maybe haven't heard of, or maybe you've wondered, where have they come from? They've just kind of like blossomed over the last year or so. It's always TikTok. Yeah. You can follow us on TikTok, by the way. Just search Original 106. You will find us there. We do like to do some stuff on there and occasionally stick up some content for you. I say occasionally because we're really bad at actually putting content up consistently, but give us a follow. We appreciate it. Right, let's get fun on the way and Seal next.
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1: It's fun and we are young. It's original 106. I was just doing a quick Google about them because they kind of had a one-hit wonder and then never really came back from that. But I'm seeing here in 2015 the band announced on its Facebook page and their official website they're not splitting up, but we're taking some time off to pursue other projects. Guys, can I just put out there, right? 11 years later. I mean, at what point do you just admit that you've split up, right? We need to know this. Fun, are you getting back together or is this the end? We need to know.
2: Tank fly, boss walk, jam, nitty gritty. You're listening to the boy from the big bad city. 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

0: It's Queen and Crazy Little Thing Called Love on Original 106 Saturday Early Breakfast. My name's Claire. Did you see, you know, Pepsi, the rivals to cola? I mean, who doesn't know Pepsi, right? They are launching three new dessert-inspired flavours. And I don't know how I feel about this, because, you know, for ages, you would get, like, Diet Coke and Lime. Was that, like, the first one to do this or something? And I thought, that's pretty decent. But I feel like they've gone a bit wild. Pepsi Max Cherry, that's okay. But when you go in with, like, mango and stuff, I just don't think that goes. And I love mango. But the ones that are coming are inspired by popular ice cream flavours, right? What do we make of these? There's salted caramel, which I'm thinking, I just don't know. Coke and caramel? No, I don't know. Raspberry Ripple, which could be all right because they've done like a raspberry version of one of these kind of drinks before, haven't they? And cherry and vanilla flavour. Again, the vanilla one might be all right. The cherry Pepsi Max is all right, but it just sounds like it's going to be far too sweet. However, I'm the one sat here with a sweet tooth, so if you need a tester, Pepsi, just let me know. I'll give you my honest feedback.
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7: 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You. 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

Jess Glynn, don't be so hard on yourself. On Original 106, it's Claire here. Listen, the lady I'm about to play next, I went to Munich to see her a couple of years ago, and she is just amazing. I wish she would come back into releasing music again, but she seems to be taking an extended hiatus, which is fine because she did like a whole world in Munich. It was literally called Adele World. And this was one of the big performances she did. Ironically, it did start raining when she did this.

0: Michael Jackson is bad. So on Original 106, it's Claire here. Good morning. Right, Will Smith on the way and Lola Young to play after we get the latest updates at 7.
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4: A woman's been taken to hospital following a deliberate house fire in Blairgowrie. Emergency crews were called to the blaze on Arthur Street shortly before 5am, which left a property there badly damaged. One woman was taken to hospital as a precaution. Police believe the fire was started on purpose. Labour's ruling body is allowing Andy Burnham to put his name forward to fight the Makerfield parliamentary by-election. It's one small step closer towards being able to launch a leadership challenge against Sir Keir Starmer, which could put him in direct competition with former Health Secretary Wes Streeting. Polling expert Joe Twyman says that's a big gamble.
5: These are not well-known people, at least at a national level. And then the ultimate question is, can any of these candidates change Labour's overall rating?
4: Donald Trump's told reporters on Air Force One about the situation in Iran, revealing he announced the ceasefire because other nations wanted it.
6: We've wiped out their armed forces, essentially. We may have to do a little cleanup work because we had a little month-long ceasefire, I guess you'd call it. But we did it as a favor to Pakistan, who are terrific people.
4: The US president was speaking while heading home from his state visit to China, claiming he and Xi Jinping feel very similar about Iran. Mr. Trump says he didn't ask his counterpart for favours to unblock the Strait of Hormuz, but claims his patience with Tehran is running out. A Dundee United Hall of Famer has been convicted of domestic abuse. Former goalkeeper Alan Main, who also played for St Johnstone, has admitted to carrying out a campaign of abusive behaviour against his former partner. Between August 2023 and October last year, the 58-year-old hurled insults at her and gave her the silent treatment for days at a time. Much of the turmoil stemmed from a joke about Main's coaching career made by his ex-partner's father, which Main refused to ever let go, bringing it up repeatedly during arguments. He'll be sentenced in November. And finally, a Perth butcher is celebrating after his beef sausage was crowned the best in the country. DG Lindsay & Son Butchers has been named the Scottish Beef Links Champion 2026. Delighted owner Beaton Lindsay says he was overwhelmed by the honour. You're up to date on Original 106.

Kings of Leon. Good morning, it's Claire here. This is Original 106 and early breakfast. So I hope you're having a decent start to your Saturday. Why are you up this early? And the weekend as well. To be honest, I have turned into a morning person, so that's why. Even when I'm not on the radio at this time in the morning, I still tend to be up anyway. Hey, tonight's the big night for the Eurovision Song Contest. Yeah, the big final. Are you a fan of it? It kind of divides the nation, doesn't it? People either seem to love it or hate it. I've been to many a Eurovision party and it's all out. Snacks, flags, usually scorecards. And we see if the judges' voting is the same as what ours would be as well. The UK's entry this year, look mum, no computer. The thing is, this guy is known for being a little bit quirky. He once performed a tune that was an orchestra of Furbies. It didn't sound as awful as what I've just made it sound, all honesty. But the thing is, when you're going into Eurovision, right, the good songs never do well. James Newman, who's John Newman's brother, the guy who's in the charts just now, he was the UK's entry a couple of years ago. Should have done much better than he did. Like, no fault of his own, he absolutely smashed it. But, you know, they should have been higher. Sam Ryder, wow, well, he came second, didn't he? So he absolutely blew it out of the park. So that was a good tune. Like, that is the one that goes against the rule. However, I'm thinking more things like Bucks Fizz, Making Your Mind Up, where there's a quirky dance or something that goes with it, or, you know, anything kind of quirky. It's always a quirky song that tends to win. Anyway, enjoy it if you are having a Eurovision Song Contest party tonight, or if you're just staying up to watch it as well. Enjoy. I know.

Backstreet Boys. I Want It That Way. It's scary how old that song is, right? I'm not trying to make us feel old on a Saturday morning. But that was the first ever CD that I bought, right? And I thought, oh, CDs are really cool. And fast forward to 2026, right? CDs are well extinct with cassettes, although cassettes are apparently set to make a comeback. So that's something if you've

0: Got any lying around that you've not managed to flog at a car boot sale or something like that, yeah, look at your cassettes. It comes after vinyl. It all goes in a rotation. Look at fashion. We should know this by now.
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0: Ollie Murs and Wrapped Up on Original 106. I should probably say a massive thank you to the guy in the car garage yesterday, by the way. Or was it the day before? I'm lost track of all my days now. And I basically walked in and he was like all excited, thinking he's going to get a sale here. And I said, I felt really cheeky, but I didn't know how else to find out about this, right? But I walked in and I held my hands up and I said, I'm really sorry. I cannot give you a sale, even if I wanted to, because we do a thing at work that's like a salary sacrifice. But there's so many new kind of brands of motors out and about, and I'm just like, I have no idea what these are. So I had to go and scope it out. So thank you to that guy who gave up his time to help me look for a new motor when you didn't have to do that because you knew from the offset that you weren't going to get the sale. But he was very helpful anyway, so I didn't even catch his name. That's so rude of me. Yeah, if you know anything about motors, feel free to drop me. Like, what is a good budget SUV? And it has to be electric, apparently. Let me know. Take that on the way.
1: Just something about you. Way I'm looking at you, whatever. Keep looking at me. You're scared now, right? Don't feel me, baby. It's just Justin.

0: You know, I used to dream about this when I was a little boy. I never thought it would end up this way. Drums.
1: Hey!
0: It's kinda special, right? Yeah.
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0: buzzing to go and see them in Glasgow. They are going to be performing. Is it Glasgow Green they're doing or is it Hampden? I can't remember. But they're through in Glasgow on the 12th and 13th of June. So literally just under a month's time. I'm heading along on the Saturday. It's going to be amazing. As long as it doesn't rain. That's what ruins everything, right? Right, Meghan Trainor to get on the way, and ABC on Saturday Early Breakfast next.
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This is Original 106. That there is Meghan Trainor and Made You Look. Have you ever been sat eating an ice cream and thought, oh, I really don't want to be disturbed while I'm spending time with my ice cream? Have you ever sat there and thought, oh, I wish my phone would stop beeping at me? Well, fear not. Yeah, there's new tech that's come out, right? And it's basically a smart spoon for when you're sat eating ice cream. Doesn't say if other desserts are available, like if you're eating that, but basically you tap the spoon and it puts your phone on do not disturb. There's two issues here. Firstly, I would always forget to take it back off do not disturb, and then that would be me. No one would be able to contact me ever again, which isn't the worst thing, I suppose. And secondly, it's always on silent in the first place, so it's not really making a difference to me. I've never really sat there and thought, oh, this is so good, I do not want to be disturbed when eating an ice cream. I mean, that's a new kind of sensation going on there. But hey, just picture yourself. Maybe you're going on holiday in the Bahamas or Maldives or somewhere fancy like that, and you're sat there and you're like, I'm going to enjoy this ice cream. Make sure you take your spoon with you. I think it retails only at like $3.60 or something like that. I mean, I would spend that just purely to see if it works, in all honesty. Right, Lenny Kravitz right now. It ain't over till it's over.

0: she's more famous than her brother, Daniel Bedingfield. I'm not sure. That there is Natasha Bedingfield, Unwritten. It's Original 106. Claire here. Spin Doctors lined up and good to go after we check out the latest news at 8 next.
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3: Hub sessions for parents of autistic children in Tayside have been launched in memory of an autistic teen, Danny Hashim, who took his own life 4 years ago. His family has since launched an autism awareness charity in his name to help raise awareness of the condition. They're hosting a hub session at Monarchy Memorial Hall on May 23rd for members of the community seeking support whilst providing transport for those struggling to attend. Speaking to Original 106, Danny's mum, Mina Sugari, promises they will go above and beyond to help others where they can.
4: I know there is different hubs in Dundee. I heard about them and I joined one of them. But we will promise that, you know, if we cannot do the same, even we do more. So we would like to get encouragement from parents, come and join us.
3: An Indian restaurant in Perth is ready to reopen after shutting in 2018. Nawab will welcome back customers on Monday in a new location on County Place. Its previous site on South Methven Street closed when it was flooded by a burst pipe. A Dundee pupil's art design will appear on the Scotland team bus during the World Cup after winning a competition. Baldrigan Academy student Sean McIntosh has won a national competition run by FIFA and Hyundai to design the team's tour bus. The 13-year-old's also won a trip to Boston to watch the side against Haiti in June. And Perthshire Hotels have been acknowledged for their hard work at this year's Prestige Hotel Awards in Glasgow. Dunkeld House Hotel was highly recommended in the Best Country Hotel category, and Salutation Hotel in Perth was nominated for Best Funeral Reception Hotel.
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3: It's dry and bright through some cloudy patches on Tayside this morning. Highs of 10 degrees. I'm Callum Wright. You're up to date on Original 106.

It's Starship. We built this city. Good morning. It's early breakfast on Original 106. My name's Claire. So, Craig plays the music MASH every weekday at 10 past five, right? Now, I don't know if he's suddenly feeling quite flush, but he has given away loads of money in the last wee while. Yeah, two winners the week before, another one this week. He's all over this, so make sure you get registered. He's clearly in a good mood, giving away all the money. Original106.co.uk, hop on there, stick in all of your details. All you need to do, by the way, if you've never heard this before, he plays at 10 past 5 every weekday, and he has four clips of music. Now, you don't need to identify the song or anything like that. All you need to do is tell him who the artist is that is performing the song. That's it. And he's pretty lenient with that as well, so get it close by and you should be all right. Get yourself registered just now, original106.co.uk. Stick in your details there. Could be you playing on Monday at 10 past 5. Let's see what happened on All 80s Friday.

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1: That's it's a 1 out of 4, so I'm that 250 quid of wine will have to wait for another week or so. But
0: that's okay. I've got a few bottles down here.
1: Right. Feeling short on cash?

0: another huge TikTok song where the artist has kind of disappeared there. Shaboozy and a bar song. It's original 106. I've picked out an artist, right, on the way shortly that I am dying to see live. I cannot wait until I make it along to one of their gigs. Proper bucket list, right? Big Scottish band. Gonna get them on the way shortly. And Gwen Stefani, What You Waiting For, plays next on Original.
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This is Original 106 playing you Billy Ocean and Caribbean Queen. It's Claire here. Good morning. I'm doing a PSA for my neighbours. If you're not my neighbours, feel free to not listen for about 30 seconds or so. Make sure you turn us back on again, though. I was wrongly binfluenced this week, guys. I put my brown bin out. In fact, I wasn't the only one that was binfluenced wrongly. Someone put their brown bin out, so the rest of the street copied. They were out for 2 days because they were a day early. So I just want to say, come on, guys. Who's the binfluencer in your street? Get them, make sure they're doing their job properly. I'm putting the right bins out on the right days. At least it wasn't just me that stuck my brown bin out, right? At least it was the whole street. We looked like we were standing in solidarity against the bin men for the days of collection. I'm just happy that someone else has to make the decision and actually go and check and see what bins you've went. And it's not me. I'm taking

0: is Hole of the Moon on Original 106. Hello, it's Claire here. I was kind of hoping for the Hole of the Sun, but it's still a bit chilly today. We're still sitting around the 12 degree mark. Good news is, into the end of next week, hello, highs nearing the 20 degree mark, which, you know, that's changeable anyway because it's the Met Office. But right now, I mean, it's looking good and looking nice. Finally, by the end of May, we might actually get some half-decent warmer weather where I don't need to wear my big duvet jacket everywhere I go. Right, Ray on the way and Lizzo next on Original.
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I know so many people that get creeped out when she goes, "Your husband is coming," just near the end of that song there. But it's such a good song. I still stand by. That is probably my most favourite song this year. It's Ray and Where Is My Husband. It's original 106.

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1: He feels good. Yeah, it's James Brown. This is Original 106. My name is Claire. That's it from me. I am off to go for a nap because I am DJing a 60th birthday tonight, which I'm really looking forward to. Music's going to be great, I can tell you that. Not because I'm doing it, but just because it's all through the decades, a mix of everything. A bit like the playlist here in Original 106, actually. So looking forward to that. Hey, listen, whatever you are up to, have a brilliant weekend. We'll catch up soon. Meg's here from 1 today, Vanessa's here from 5, and Lachlan is on after the news at 9 next.
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3: Hub sessions for parents of autistic children in Tayside have been launched in memory of an autistic teen, Danny Hashim, who took his own life 4 years ago. His family has since launched an autism awareness charity in his name to help raise awareness of the condition. They're hosting a hub session at Monaghy Memorial Hall on May 23rd for members of the community seeking support whilst providing transport for those struggling to attend. Speaking to Original 106, Danny's mum, Mina Sugary, promises they will go above and beyond to help others where they can.
4: I know there is different hubs in Dundee. I heard about them and I joined one of them. But we will promise that, you know, if we cannot do the same, even we do more. So we would like to get encouragement from parents. Come and join us.
3: An Indian restaurant in Perth is ready to reopen after shutting in 2018. Nawab will welcome back customers on Monday in a new location on County Place. Its previous site on South Methven Street closed when it was flooded by a burst pipe. A Dundee pupil's art design will appear on the Scotland team bus during the World Cup after winning a competition. Baldragan Academy student Sean McIntosh has won a national competition run by FIFA and Hyundai to design the team's tour bus. The 13-year-old's also won a trip to Boston to watch the side against Haiti in June. And Perthshire Hotels have been acknowledged for their hard work at this year's Prestige Hotel Awards in Glasgow. Dunkeld House Hotel was highly recommended in the Best Country Hotel category, and Salutation Hotel in Perth was nominated for Best Funeral Reception Hotel.
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3: Dundee United boss Jim Goodwin reveals he did not expect his side to let up in their performances as they secured 7th place in the Premiership. The Tangerines fell to defeat at Kilmarnock and Aberdeen before drawing 0-0 against Livingston at Tannadice last time out. Goodwin tells DUTV the on-field showings didn't match what he was seeing on the training pitch.
6: I didn't see the two performances against Kilmarnock and Aberdeen coming, considering how good we were against Dundee. But, you know, it's a lot easier to raise your game, I suppose, when you're playing in a Dundee derby of such significance live on the telly. But the players have to show that consistent professionalism.
3: The Terriers visit St Mirren on the final day of the Premiership season tomorrow. Meanwhile, Dundee can leapfrog Aberdeen in the league and into 8th place with a win at Dens.
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3: It's dry and bright through some cloudy patches on Tayside this morning. Highs of 10 degrees. I'm Callum Wright. 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
7: Thanks, Callum. Blackburn here for your Saturday. I am on the radio when I should be packing for my holidays. This time tomorrow, I'll be in France, and as it stands, I'm not sure if I even have a suitcase, let alone packed one. So it's going to be a busy day. I need to swap up my French too, which I might do on the show this morning, so you can keep me right. First, though, music from Walk the Moon.
8: Ladies and gentlemen, The Weeknd.

Sister Sledge, We Are Family, and Tom Grennan at Original 106. Good morning. Welcome to the weekend. Thank you, Claire, for early breakfast. Thank you, Callum, for the news. And thank you for spending your weekend with us at Original 106. Lachlan here. And it's my last shift for a week because I'm off to Paris tomorrow for 5 days, staying at one of the culturally rich districts of the city. Maybe you've heard of it. Disneyland. I've had this booked since December, and I really thought then when it was booked that I was going to swat up on my French. Because I did it at school right through to 6 years, so I wasn't terrible. You know, I had a basic understanding of the language, enough to get by, and it's all gone now. I have literally forgotten everything outside of bonjour. I've been looking up the essential French to get me by, and the first thing they've recommended to me is I don't speak French well. They're not even giving me a chance here, so I need to learn this one. Je ne parle pas bien français. They have said another important phrase is this one. Where are the toilets? Où sont les toilettes? Ah, there we go. Never know when you're going to get caught short. Actually, what is the French for caught short? Is that on the list? Pris au dépourvu, apparently. And they've given me one more important French translation. Genuinely, this is on the list of important French phrases. Ooh la la. Literal translation. Ooh la la. Yeah, great. Very helpful. Thank you for that one, Google. Très bien.

0: Sneak, It Feels So Good, and McFly at Original 106 for the weekend. Lachlan here. I've just been swatting up on my French because I'm heading off to Disneyland Paris tomorrow. We've got a phone call. Hello.
1: Here's a simpler phrase for you.
0: Right.
1: Parlez-vous l'anglais?
0: What?
1: Parlez-vous l'anglais.
0: What about parlez-vous the Scottish?
1: Well, yes, you could have that as well.
0: I'm guessing.
1: Do you speak
0: English? Yeah. I mean, I barely do, so I don't know how the French are going to cope with me.
1: No, that's the only one I remember.
0: Cheers for that, Nicola. So that's one more phrase I've got with me. I might be able to at least make it out of the airport now. Right, Matthew Wilder on next.
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Sara Larson and Lush Life at Original 106 Lachlan here for your weekend and a busy one across Tayside. We've got We Will Rock You, the Downfield Musical Society performance. This is at Whitehall Theatre Dundee today. Sunset Boulevard, the backstage cut, is at Perth Theatre. So it's a behind-the-scenes look at the iconic film. If you're a big fan of the movie, get yourself to this. Playing at Dundee Music Hall tonight is Middle Class Guilt and the Marks and Captains. Windblown are playing at Perth Theatre. Tomorrow night at the Whitehall Theatre, you've got an evening of burlesque cabaret. And football, it's a big weekend for Dundee taking on Aberdeen. It's a 2 o'clock kickoff tomorrow at Dens Park, and St Mirren are hosting Dundee United also at 2 o'clock. That one's at St Mirren Park, of course. Anything happening with you wherever you are in Tayside this weekend, let's give it a mention. 01592 757 757, that's my number. Give me a ring, tell me what's going on, and we'll do your shouts on the radio all morning for you. Right, I have got music from Pink coming up right now. Here's J-Lo and Waiting for Tonight on Original.

0: Pink, Don't Let Me Get Me, Original 1060, home of Dave and Vanessa, who have been quite excited this week about Eurovision. I do hope that our Dave Connor is never chosen as the person who gets to announce the scores, because what is going on here?
1: Neil Pot.
0: It's supposed to be Neil Pot. Who is Neil Pot? Maybe he's next year's Eurovision entry. We'll do a UK score prediction later on in this morning's show, see how terrible things are shaping up for us. And Taylor Swift on the way next.
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Everything But The Girl Missing and Taylor Swift to Original 106. Lachlan here for the weekend, and the big news this week in the burger world is that the UK's best burger has been crowned in the Burger of the Year Awards, because there are awards for absolutely everything now. So the best burger in the country is from Honest Burger. They've got branches at Brixton and Liverpool Street in London, so if you're down that way anytime soon, you've got to give it a try and see if it is worth the hype. But I do feel like to qualify for best burger in the UK, it should be available in more than just two streets in the whole country that are both in London. You know what I mean? That feels like cheating, right? Shaq's Burgers was robbed.

0: picking it up, loving, I'm living, so we turning up. Yeah.
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3: Teesside parents and carers of autistic children are being invited to new support hub sessions organised in memory of an autistic teenager. Danny Hashim was 18 years old when he took his own life 4 years ago. Run by his mother Mina Sugari and family, the sessions will provide a space to receive support and share experiences. Mina tells Original 106 she knows firsthand how important this is.
4: It came from my own personal experience and I thought, although I lost Danny, although, you know, I've been through a lot, but I'm trying to turn this sadness to something positive for children and also their parents.
3: The next meeting will take place at Monarchy Memorial Hall on May 23rd. Transport can also be arranged by contacting the charity's social media pages. A popular Perth Indian restaurant which closed its doors 8 years ago is due to reopen next week. Nawab, previously located on South Methven Street, was forced to shut when it was flooded by a burst pipe. Now the eatery will open again in a new location on County Place on Monday. And in football, tomorrow marks the end of the Scottish Premiership campaign. Dundee United visit St Mirren, aiming to end the term on a high. Boss Jim Goodwin tells DUTV his reflections on this campaign.
5: We finished seventh in the league, which is not what we set out for, but I don't think it's a disaster. We've managed to stay away from the bottom of the table. We've never got caught up in that relegation dogfight. You know, I think we've had some memorable moments over the course of the campaign when you think right back to the beginning.
3: Meanwhile, Dundee host Aberdeen at Dens, hoping to leapfrog the Dons into 8th place.
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3: It's dry and bright through some cloudy patches on Teesside this morning. Highs of 10 degrees. I'm Callum Wright. 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
6: Cheers, Callum with one L. It's Lachlan here with two L's, not in a row though. It's the 16th of May. It's the grand final of Eurovision tonight. If you've not heard this year's UK song yet, well, you should count yourself lucky, to be honest, but we'll have a blast of it soon and see how we're shaping up after Chapel Roan, who is on the way right now. Always your favorite.
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0: The Killers and Human at Original 106 for the weekend. 10 minutes past 10. It's Lachlan here. It's a big night tonight. Eurovision. The UK entry, Look Mum No Computer, was doing a bit, I think this was on the Radio Times socials, and this comment in particular sticks out to me.
1: I'm Look Mum No Computer, this year's UK Eurovision entry. The music that inspires me tends to be stuff that is probably from the 80s, the 1780s that is.
0: Right, let's just listen to the song again. I am not hearing 1780s in that. I think if he played this to somebody in 1786, they'd have tried to section him. Is it our strongest effort for Eurovision? I mean, it's novelty. And maybe that's the route to go down, because it never works out well for us when we take it seriously. That said, if you have put money on the UK winning tonight, you're out of pocket, you moron.
2: You sure do. Come on, baby.

0: Well, like a moment, teardrops and strike, you sure do. It's the original 106 for Saturday. Lachlan here. What did you have for your breakfast this morning? Porridge? Toast? Cornflakes? If you were in Japan right now, you might be going down a different route. They have just started selling in Japan wasp-infused crackers. And when I say wasp-infused, I don't mean it's got waspish flavours, whatever they are. I mean it's just totally filled with dead, dried wasps. By the looks of it, they're putting in around 10 wasps in each cracker. And they've said it's going to be similar to putting raisins in them. I am not having that. See, when you eat a raisin, unless you're severely allergic to them, it kind of goes a bit like this. Right? This is how it would go if you ate a wasp. Oh, no, oh, ow, that stings. Oh, what's in my tongue? Ah, oh, my tongue swelled up. I'm going to pass on the wasp-infused crackers.
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0: It's Leanne Rimes, Can't Fake the Moonlight, and Benson Boone at Original 106. Just about 10:30 on Saturday, it's Lachlan here, and time for Match of the Day. We're going to get the AI to basically predict one of the football scores for this weekend. You've got a couple of Tayside games tomorrow, Dundee versus Aberdeen and St Mirren v Dundee United. Since Dundee's the home team, we'll look at them. They host Aberdeen, 2 o'clock at Dens Park tomorrow. What is the score going to be though, AI?
1: AI prediction. Final day Scottish Premiership matches can get chaotic depending on motivation and squad rotation. Final prediction, Dundee 2, Aberdeen 1.
0: Dundee 2, Aberdeen 1, so that's a win to Dundee. Good stuff, thank you AI. Right, we'll get Lewis Capaldi on the way soon. Right now, this plays for your Saturday morning at Original 106. Coldplay and Paradise.

0: Latest one from Lewis Capaldi. It's Stay Love on Original 106 Lachlan here for your Saturday. 25 minutes to 11 right now. And good news for Lego fans. A Lego festival comes to Dundee this summer. Tay Brick is what they're calling it. It's at the DCA on the 29th and 30th of August. Going to feature massive Lego displays and minifigure hunts. I love Lego. See, when I've got kids, not that that's anytime soon, right? In case you're my mam and you're listening right now. It's a while off. But they're going to get, you know, Lego for birthdays and Christmases. They will get so annoyed when I try and build it for them. I would totally be taken over. See, if I had a massive house right now, I would have a whole dedicated Lego room. I'd be doing it now if there was anywhere to do it. In my wee flat, there's no space. But, oh, one for the lottery bucket list is Lego. And that probably makes me a little bit sad.
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3: Hi, I'm Michael from Scotland's Railway. From the 12th of May until June 2027, Benicay Road Bridge in Kirkcaldy will close to vehicles and pedestrians, with a diversion route in place. 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

0: It's the Jam, 10 Called Malice and Oasis, Some Might Say It, Original 106.
1: 5 films.
0: Right, my favourite part of Saturday, this, we're going to take a film and absolutely ruin it. If you can work out what the film is, you're going to scoop yourself a pair of tickets to Cineworld. Let's get you into the draw for this morning's tickets. Here is the movie.
2: 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You want a flying carpet? I can make it happen for you, man. Let's go, let's go.
3: 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I just spoke about you with Stephen Glue.
0: That is a 1992 Disney movie with the voice of Robin Williams. I'm sure you know it. So come and tell me, what is the Fife film? 01592 757 757.

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1: 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You want a flying carpet? I can make it happen for you, man. Let's go, let's go.
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2: Tayside parents and carers of autistic children are being invited to new support hub sessions organised in memory of an autistic teenager. Danny Hashim was 18 years old when he took his own life 4 years ago. Run by his mother Mina Sugari and family, the sessions will provide a space to receive support and share experiences. Mina tells Original 106 she knows firsthand how important this is.
3: It came from my own personal experience, and I thought, although I lost Danny, although, you know, I've been through a lot, but I'm trying to turn this sadness to something positive for children and also their parents.
2: The next meeting will take place at Monarchy Memorial Hall on May 23rd. Transport can also be arranged by contacting the charity's social media pages. A popular Perth Indian restaurant which closed its doors 8 years ago is due to reopen next week. Nawab, previously located on South Methven Street, was forced to shut when it was flooded by a burst pipe. Now the eatery will open again in a new location on County Place on Monday. And in football, tomorrow marks the end of the Scottish Premiership campaign. Dundee United visit St Mirren, aiming to end the term on a high. Boss Jim Goodwin tells DUTV his reflections on this campaign.
4: We finished seventh in the league, which is, not what we set out for, but I don't think it's a disaster. We've managed to stay away from the bottom of the table. We've never got caught up in that relegation dogfight. You know, I think we've had some memorable moments over the course of the campaign when you think right back to the beginning.
2: Meanwhile, Dundee host Aberdeen at Dens, hoping to leapfrog the Dons into 8th place.
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2: It's dry and bright through some cloudy patches on Tayside this morning. Highs of 10 degrees. I'm Callum Wright. You're up to date on Original 106.
5: Thanks much, like Callum, for not mentioning rain. Just one day without showers. That would be a start. It's Lachlan here for the weekend, and the movie quiz is on right now. What could this morning's film be?
6: I can give you anything you want, man, as long as you keep it to three wishes.
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0: Saturday morning, 16th of May, it's Original 106, just about 10 minutes past 11, Lachlan here. Right, let's do this.
1: 5 films.
0: We just played Len and Steal My Sunshine. Lynn, I think your sunshine's been stolen as well. What you did just now, you stuck in the car with the heating on or what?
2: I am stuck in the car with the heating on watching football training.
0: It's the middle of May, why do we still have to do this?
2: I know, where's the sunshine?
0: Well, hopefully we've got a bit more nice weather on the way. I'm always scared to look ahead at the forecast because as soon as I do, that's when it says rain. But yeah, I think the temperatures do start going up next week. What about the rest of your weekend? Anything exciting, or are you just watching the football training? And what's happening with you?
2: We've got football training. We're going into town for a bit of shopping, and then we've got a football game tomorrow. So quite a sporty weekend.
0: A sport heavy weekend. Yeah. Well, hopefully the rain stays off for you, Lynn. And let's see if we can win you some Cineworld tickets. This pair of tickets could be yours. You've just got to tell me what the film is. You ready for it?
2: Yep.
0: Here we go then.
3: I can give you anything you want, man, as long as you keep it to 3 wishes, man. You want a fleeing carpet? I can make it happen for you, man. Let's go. Let's go.
4: Fleeing carpet? For just speaking about you and Stephen Glue.
0: Lynn, what's the film?
2: It's Aladdin.
0: It is Aladdin, who I think we should say does not sniff glue. I am heading to Disneyland this weekend, and I feel like they won't let me in if I keep making too many jokes about Aladdin sniffing glue, so...
2: Oh, well, enjoy that.
0: Oh, I will do, Lynn. You enjoy the cinema, and we'll chat to you soon.
2: Perfect. Thank you very
0: much. Cheers, Lynn.
2: Bye.

0: George Ezra and Budapest Original 106. Well done again to Lynn, who got Aladdin on the Fife film. There'll be another one for you next weekend. 16th of May today, 49 days to go until the F1 Silverstone Grand Prix, 48 days until the Dundee Music Festival is on right across the city, 25 days until the World Cup, and 5 days until Louis Theroux is at Caird Hall. Very exciting stuff, loads happening. Back to this morning, going to get on Kylie Minogue next.
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0: half 11 for Saturday morning. It's Original 106 with Wet Lachlan here. It's the 16th of May today. It's the day of the Eurovision Grand Final. This is going to be on our TV screens tonight. So we've got our UK entry, Look Mum No Computer. Where do we think he's going to rank? The UK traditionally comes very close to the bottom. And I'll be honest, having heard the song, I think that might be the same this year. Let's turn to our friend, the AI machine, who's on earlier in the morning to do the football scores. We're going to get him to do the Eurovision today. He's doing a double shift. So AI, how do you think Look Mum No Computer is going to do?
1: AI prediction, the UK Eurovision entry will not come last, but will place in the bottom five. Projected bottom end, Austria, Belgium, UK, Germany, Cyprus. AI prediction, UK 22nd place out of 25. AI suggestion, next year bring back Engelbert Humperdinck.
0: Not a chance. You're being very cheeky now, AI. But 22 out of 25 is the early prediction. Let's see how that pans out tonight. Right, this is some new music that could very well be a Eurovision song. Madonna and Sabrina Carpenter on Original.

0: Cardigans and Love Fool at Original 106. Slacklin here, it's Saturday. Right, listen, I am going to get you to suggest some songs for me a bit later on the show. Got a new feature for your Saturday where you're in charge of the tunes. So if there's anything you fancy hearing, get thinking now. I'll bring you the details in the next 10 minutes or so. And Lionel Richie next.
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Amy Winehouse and Back to Black at Original 106. Coming up for 10 to 12 Lachlan here on Saturday. Seeing on the socials that Irish Bar Malone's is going to be opening in Dundee this summer. That'll be decent. I'm not really a Guinness drinker, but I don't mind the stuff. It's kind of like beer and coffee's love child, isn't it? Football this weekend is Dundee versus Aberdeen. That's tomorrow afternoon. And get this, a win or lose for Dundee is the difference between a six-figure payout from the Premiership. So if Dundee win this game, they'll finish 8th on the table. If they lose, they could drop to 10th, which puts them into that lower bracket of the prize pot payout from the SPFL. So there's a lot of money at stake here. No pressure. Let's see if they can do it.

0: Katy Perry and I Kissed a Girl at Original 106. Lachlan here for your Saturday, and this is something we're about to start doing every weekend on this show: air fryer anthems. Let's get some of your song choices on the radio. So after 12, I'm going to play your choices with a bit of a catch. It's called Air Fryer Anthems. Bear with me on this. I'm going to play your songs right until whatever I've got in the air fryer pings. Some Saturdays I might be sticking on a toasty. Some I could be doing a roast chicken. So you are in charge of the tunes for as long as my lunch is heating up, whatever my lunch is. Are we on board with this? I hope we are. Come and give me a call and you could get the honour of picking the first ever air fryer anthem. All you need to do is tell me a song that you want to hear on the radio today after 12. What song's been going around your head all morning? Or maybe one we never really play on Original that you want to hear. Give me a shout right now and you could get the honour of the first air fryer anthem. 01592 757 757. That's where you'll get me.
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2: Club sessions for parents of autistic children in Tayside have been launched in memory of an autistic teen, Danny Hashim, who took his own life 4 years ago. His family has since launched an autism awareness charity in his name to help raise awareness of the condition. They're hosting a hub session at Monarchy Memorial Hall on May 23rd for members of the community seeking support and providing transport for those struggling to attend. Speaking to Original 106, Danny's mum, Mina Suguri, promises they will go above and beyond to help others where they can.
3: I know there is different hubs in Dundee. I heard about them and I joined one of them. But we will promise that, you know, if we cannot do the same, even we do more. So we would like to get encouragement from parents, come and join us.
2: An Indian restaurant in Perth is ready to reopen after shutting in 2018. Nawab will welcome back customers on Monday in a new location on County Place. Its previous site on South Methven Street closed when it was flooded by a burst pipe. A Dundee pupil's art design will appear on the Scotland team bus during the World Cup after winning a competition. Baldraghan Academy student Sean McIntosh has won a national competition run by FIFA and Hyundai to design the team's tour bus. The 13-year-old's also won a trip to Boston to watch the side against Haiti in June. And Perthshire Hotels have been acknowledged for their hard work at this year's Prestige Hotel Awards in Glasgow. Dunkeld House Hotel was highly recommended in the Best Country Hotel category. Meanwhile, Salutation Hotel in Perth was nominated for Best Funeral Reception Hotel.
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2: Dundee United boss Jim Goodwin reveals he did not expect his side to let up in their performances as they secured 7th place in the Premiership. The Tangerines fell to defeat at Kilmarnock and Aberdeen before drawing 0-0 against Livingston at Tannadice last time out. Goodwin tells DUTV the on-field showings didn't match what he was seeing on the training pitch.
4: I didn't see the two performances against Kilmarnock and Aberdeen coming, considering how good we were against Dundee. But, you know, it's a lot easier to raise your game, I suppose, when you're playing in a Dundee derby of such significance live on the telly. But the players have to show that consistent professionalism.
2: The Terriers visit St Mirren on the final day of the Premiership season tomorrow. Meanwhile, Dundee can leapfrog Aberdeen in the league and into 8th place with a win at Dens.
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2: It's cloudy on Tayside this afternoon with some bright spells, but showers to come. Highs of 13 degrees. I'm Callum Wright. 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
5: Thank you, Callum. It's Saturday, it's Lachlan here, just gone 12 o'clock, and it's time for the first ever edition of Air Fryer Anthems. Basically, I need to go put my lunch in the air fryer, so I'm going to let you choose the tunes while I'm sorting myself some grub. What do you want to hear? Get involved right now. 81400, original, starting off your text, or leave me a voice note on the Original 106 app. I would love to hear some voice notes from you. What would you like to hear on the first ever round of Air Fryer Anthems? Today, I am putting chicken nuggets in for 12 minutes at 200 degrees. So for the next 12 minutes, these are your tunes. The first ever Air Fryer Anthem comes from Jennifer and KWS.

Mech and Leo Sayer, Thunder in My Heart again, chosen by Robert for Air Fryer Anthems at Original 106. It's the first ever edition of this. Slacklin here, I've popped my lunch in the air fryer. I've got chicken nuggets in, 12 minutes at 200 degrees. And while my lunch is cooking, you are in charge of the tune, so let me know what you would like to hear. We had KWS for Jennifer, Mech and Leo Sayer for Robert. And the next song could be yours. Let's have a look at how the nuggets are doing. Yeah, about halfway there. I'll pop them back in the air fryer. So, choose some songs. That's it. Get in touch and let me know what you want to hear. 81400 original, starting off that text message, or do me a voice note on the Original 106 app. Give me a shout now and tell me the song you would like to hear. 01592 757 757 is the number, and this is Elaine's Air Fryer Anthem.

0: ABBA and Voulez-Vous at Original 106. This is Lauren's Choice on Air Fryer Anthems. You're in charge of the tunes for as long as my lunch is in the air fryer. Simple. I'm sorting my lunch. You need to sort the tunes. Bit of give and take here, right? You've got to help me out. Let me know what you fancy hearing on Air Fryer Anthems. 81400 Original, starting off your text. Hello, who's there?
1: It's Jake here.
0: What you after, Jake?
1: Crazy, Crazy Nights by Kiss.
0: I think we could do that for you, buddy.
1: Cool, thank you.
0: Oh, no, we can't. No, the air fryer's just gone. Let's just open up and... Yeah, it looks like my chicken nuggets are ready. Sorry, Jake.
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Anastasia and Anna, the Love Original 106 Lampen here. We've just done the first ever Air Fryer Anthems. And there's already controversy. Jake's choice was Kiss and Crazy Crazy Nights. We were about to play it and then the Air Fryer pinged. So that meant Air Fryer Anthems was over. Claire's texting, hashtag justice for Jake, play Kiss. I like how already, one weekend, this is causing problems. Listen, Jake, request it next week and hopefully the air fryer is going to be on our side this time. Right, here's Take That on Original 106.

Take That and Back for Good at Original 106 Lachlan here. Just a few weeks ago now until the Take That Hampden gigs, the 12th and 13th of June. Gary Barlow has just revealed what he thinks the worst ever Take That song is. So I think it's fair to say we're not going to be hearing this one on the new Circus tour. Right, if you've got no idea what this is, it's because Gary Barlow wants us all to forget this ever happened. I found heaven! Right, so this was the follow-up to It Only Takes a Minute. He has called it, by a huge margin, the worst song of my career. The thing is, even though it is a bit terrible, you're going to find yourself from hours now, maybe cooking supper or getting ready to go out tonight or whatever, you'll be walking around going, I found heaven, I found heaven.

0: Bangles and Manic Monday at Original 106 Lachlan here for your Saturday. Meg's on the way from one today. We'll get her on soon for a round of the reverse word game. And Katie Tunstall playing next.
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0: Katie Tunstall, Suddenly I See It, Original 106 for your weekend. Lachlan here, Meg's on the way soon. You've just been giving me Disneyland advice.
1: Yes, I'm a Disney adult and I'm very willing to admit that.
0: Are you not embarrassed about that?
1: I was at one point, and then I just accepted my fate, really.
0: I've not got a problem with adults liking Disney, but it's just that tag of Disney adult. Like, it just makes you sound like a freak.
1: That's because I am, Lachlan.
0: Are you one of these people? I see them on my Instagram, and they're like, they get their photo with Winnie the Pooh, and they're in floods of tears, and you're like, you're 30 years old, you know that's just a man in a costume. Is that you?
1: To be honest, that's not me. I promise that's not me. But I feel like I'm a Disney adult in a sense. I just really like Disney. But I'm not that. I have to say I'm not that. I'm not taking it that far.
0: Right, so we're saying Meg is a Disney adult, but not a Disney freak.
1: Yes, I approve that message.
0: Brilliant. Right, Meg, do you fancy a round of the reverse word game?
1: Sure, let's go for it.
0: Okay, so me and Meg are going to hear a word or phrase backwards. We're going to copy it. We're going to flip it round. Hopefully it makes sense forwards. Usually we are terrible at this, so let's see how today goes. This is our reverse phrase.
2: Will or snow?
1: Oh, okay.
0: And like how every time we do this, your reaction is there's just a moment of silence and you go, oh. Every time.
1: Every week I think I'm going to be able to do it, and every time I hear it, I'm like, never mind.
0: Well, I'll let you go first then. Here is the clip again, Meg.
2: Will or snow?
0: Whenever you're ready.
1: Will or snow? All bad. Oh,
0: you get more
1: bad.
0: Like a robot every time you do these. It's kind of freaky, like seeing those words come out of your mouth. It's unnatural.
1: Just living my best life.
0: Right, I'll give it a go.
2: Will or snow?
0: Will or snow? No, I'm gonna do that again.
2: Will or snow?
0: Will or snow? Varman.
1: That was good. I think.
0: We think. Well, we're going to find out soon. We're going to play these the other way round. Are me and Meg making any sense, or is it a load of nonsense? We'll find out after Dermot Kennedy.
3: Better days are coming, if no one told you. I hate to hear you crying over the phone, dear. For 7 years running, you've been a soldier. But better days are coming. Better days are coming for you. So when the night feels like forever,

0: Dermot Kennedy and Better Days at Original 106. Lachlan here, Meg's on with me too to play the reverse word game. We have heard this phrase.
1: Willers, no, ABBA.
0: And now we're going to hear it the right way round.
1: ABBA, Waterloo.
0: Eurovision, that's right. Like, why is he going on about ABBA? Eurovision tonight.
2: Really, Martin really loves ABBA.
0: He is a big ABBA fan, and that's fine.
2: Yeah, I'm a big ABBA fan, but maybe not as much as Martin.
0: There's no ABBA fan as big an ABBA fan as Martin. Well then, so we have kind of copied the backwards version of this.
1: Well, there's no ABBA.
0: So we're now going to play these the right way around and see if me and Meg have done justice to the greatest Swedish band of all time. I feel like ABBA might never chat to us after this.
2: Yep. I agreed.
0: Not that they ever would have, really.
2: No, but still.
0: Yeah, any hope is probably about to be gone. So.
1: Wheeler's Hope, ABBA.
0: That's what we had to copy.
3: Wheeler's Hope, all bab.
0: Meg's favourite song is.
3: Babble, or silly.
2: Sounds like I was speaking Swedish.
0: I think you said Baba Portaloo, to be honest.
3: Babble, Portaloo. Or silly.
0: Portaloo.
2: Portaloo.
0: That's Swedish for Portaloo.
2: Who knows?
0: And let's hear how I did. Willersnope, Varman. So my favourite Eurovision song is... Namrav, Portaloo. I kind of got the second bit. Namrav, Portaloo. Waterloo.
2: Waterloo.
0: Waterloo. Portaloo.
2: Waterloo and Portaloo.
0: Oh, sorry, ABBA.
2: Sorry.
0: Meg's on the way for 1 o'clock, and here's Train and Drive By at Original.

0: Phil Oakey of the Human League, together in Electric Dreams and Train Drive By at Original 106 Lachlan here. That's it for me for today and for the next week, because I am off to Paris to go to Disneyland. Me and the girlfriend going with our mates Connor and Joanne, who might not be our mates after the 5 days are over. It's always that worry if you do anything with friends for an extended period of time, that they will get to know the real you and go, yeah, actually, you're not my cup of tea. I think for me, it'll be when I'm screaming full pelt in their ears, when I'm literally peeing my pants in a roller coaster. Fully expecting that to happen, so good luck to us all. Meg's here after the news at 1, and I'll catch you soon.
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8: Hub sessions for parents of autistic children in Tayside have been launched in memory of an autistic teen, Danny Hashim, who took his own life 4 years ago. His family has since launched an autism awareness charity in his name to help raise awareness of the condition. They're hosting a hub session at Monarchy Memorial Hall on May 23rd for members of the community seeking support and providing transport for those struggling to attend. Speaking to Original 106, Danny's mum, Mina Suguri, promises they will go above and beyond to help others where they can.
9: I know there is different hubs in Dundee. I heard about them and I joined one of them. But we will promise that, you know, if we cannot do the same, even we do more. So we would like to get encouragement from parents, come and join us.
8: An Indian restaurant in Perth is ready to reopen after shutting in 2018. Nawab will welcome back customers on Monday in a new location on County Place. Its previous site on South Methven Street closed when it was flooded by a burst pipe. A Dundee pupil's art design will appear on the Scotland's team bus during the World Cup after winning a competition. Baldraghan Academy student Sean McIntosh has won a national competition run by FIFA and Hyundai to design the team's tour bus. The 13-year-olds also won a trip to Boston to watch the side against Haiti in June. And Perthshire Hotels have been acknowledged for their hard work at this year's Prestige Hotel Awards in Glasgow. Dunkeld House Hotel was highly recommended in the Best Country Hotel category. Meanwhile, Salutation Hotel in Perth was nominated for Best Funeral Reception Hotel.
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8: It's cloudy on Tayside this afternoon with some bright spells, but showers to come. Highs of 13 degrees. I'm Callum Wright. 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

Belinda Carlisle with Live Your Life, Be Free for your Saturday afternoon here on Original 106. Hello, it's Meg here, and we have made it to the weekend. We thought it would never come around, but here it is. I'm actually going out tonight. That is so not like me. I don't know what I'm doing. Who is this mystery Meg? But I ordered an outfit that arrived this morning, and I tried it on, and it was a pair of trousers. Tell me why I looked like I was a wee child trying on their dad's work trousers. They were really long. They went on for miles. And you need that tape that you can like iron inside. I can't find it anywhere. To be honest, I'm just going to wear them and see what happens. Probably going to trip over myself, get compared to the Grinch. But to be completely honest, I've went out looking a whole lot worse. We've got some amazing songs on Original 106 to make sure you're having a fabulous Saturday. Latest track from Bruno Mars on the way. First up though, it's Amy McDonald and Mr. Rock and Roll.

0: just really cool, isn't he? Bruno Mars with I Just Might here on Original 106 as we come up to 20 past one. On the way, we've got the Communards, Blue, and Ed Sheeran.
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Commie Nerds, and Don't Leave Me This Way here on Original 106. Always your favourite music. It's Meg here. And I feel like I've got some motivation to go into the gym, which I never thought I'd say, because I've just seen a video of a 77-year-old Scottish woman called Liz Moore, who has just set a brand new Scottish record deadlifting a humongous 101.5 kilograms. So to put that into perspective, right, she competes in the under 63 kg category, which means that she is lifting over 1.5 times her own body weight. That puts me to absolute shame. I struggle to carry two bags up a flight of stairs after I've done my weekly shop.

0: Ed Sheeran with Bad Habits is original 106. And it's 25 to 2 on the way. Brian Adams, Mike and the Mechanics, and Madcon.
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6: 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Benicay Road Bridge in Kirkcaldy will close to vehicles and pedestrians, with a diversion route in place. 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

Mike and the Mechanics. With over my shoulder, happy Saturday. It's Meg here at Original 106, and I hope you're having a fabulous weekend, whatever you're up to. We've got Gracie Abrams on the way. First up, though, it's such a feel-good song. It's Madcon and Beggin'.

0: Cece Peniston, we're finally on Original 106. Right, we're coming up to 2 o'clock. We've got all the latest with your news up next, followed by some fantastic tracks from Sia and Somber.
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8: Tayside parents and carers of autistic children are being invited to new hub support sessions organised in memory of an autistic teenager. Danny Hashim was 18 years old when he took his own life 4 years ago. Run by his mother, Mina Sugari, and family, the sessions will provide a space to receive support and share experiences. Mina tells Original 106 she knows firsthand how important this is.
9: It came from my own personal experience, and I thought, although I lost Danny, I've been through a lot, but I'm trying to turn this sadness to something positive for children and also their parents.
8: The next meeting will take place at Monarchy Memorial Hall on May 23rd. Transport can also be arranged by contacting the charity's social media pages. A popular Perth Indian restaurant which closed its doors 8 years ago is due to reopen next week. Nawab, previously located on South Methven Street, was forced to shut when it was flooded by a burst pipe. Now the eatery will open again in a new location on County Place on Monday. And in football, Dundee are playing for Premiership final position prize money this weekend. The Dark Blues would finish 8th place with a win over Aberdeen at Dens tomorrow, which would net them an extra £87,750. Boss Stephen Presley tells DTV there's plenty still on the line, with safety already secured.
10: I think it's a really big incentive, and that's why, make no mistake, we want to win the game at the weekend. There's monetary value in winning the game for both clubs.
8: Meanwhile, United visit St Mirren with 7th spot in the bag.
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8: It's cloudy on Tayside this afternoon with some bright spells, but showers to come. Highs of 13 degrees. I'm Callum Wright. You're up to date on Original 106.

It's a brilliant song from Somber. That was Homewrecker here on Original 106, always your favourite music. Hello, it's Meg here. Oh, and this week, my MOT in service was due on my car. And why is owning a car so expensive? I go to this lovely mechanic called Pat. A big shout out to Pat. He is an absolute legend. He knows his stuff, thank goodness, because I don't have a Scooby. And it's like he knows every time I go to pay up for whenever he does something to my car. He's like, right, doll, are you ready? I'm like, no, Pat, I'm not, but you've made the changes, so I'm going to have to pay for it anyway, aren't I? I don't have a clue what's going on. As long as it stops and starts, then I'm happy. Red Hot Chili Peppers are on the way. First up, though, an excellent track from Duran Duran. It's Rio.

0: Red Hot Chili Peppers and Under the Bridge. It's Original 106, and we're coming up to 20 past two. On the way, Magic, Harry Styles, and Girls Aloud.
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across Tayside. You're listening to Original 106. That was Harry Styles there with Golden, and on the way we've got Girls Aloud with Call the Shots. Weather for this weekend: today, lows of 2 with highs of 12 degrees, some showers here and there, and for Sunday, potential highs of 13 degrees and lows of 6.

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3: 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Today, there'll be unexpected adventures moving in from the east, with high chances of bumping into friends and conversations that go on longer than planned. Later this week, expect a refreshing iced coffee, made for picnics with picky bits and nowhere to be until 6. Because whatever the weather, with a Costa iced coffee made with heart in hand, the summer moments we love last. Costa iced coffee, made for summer.
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Morrison with Return of the Mac here on Original 106. Happy Saturday. It's the 16th of May. Hay fever season is upon us. Anyone that suffers from hay fever like myself, oh my goodness, it's pretty brutal this year, I think. My eyes are so watery. I actually had to get those hay fever wipes that you get that can make them less stingy. But this is the thing, I brought them into work and I kind of forgot when I was at my desk that I was wearing eyeliner. Smacked those wipes right on my face and then I ended up looking like a raccoon unknowingly for the rest of the shift, which is obviously not the look I was going for.

0: Sam Fender and Olivia Dean with the beautiful Rain Me In. It's Original 106 and we're coming up to 3 o'clock. We've got all the latest with your news up next, followed by a brilliant track from Supergrass.
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2: Tayside parents and carers of autistic children are being invited to new hub support sessions organised in memory of an autistic teenager. Danny Hashim was 18 years old when he took his own life 4 years ago. Run by his mother, Mina Sugari, and family, the sessions will provide a space to receive support and share experiences. Mina tells Original 106 she knows firsthand how important this is.
3: It came from my own personal experience, and I thought, although I lost Danny, I've been through a lot, but I'm trying to turn this sadness to something positive for children and also their parents.
2: The next meeting will take place at Monarchy Memorial Hall on May 23rd. Transport can also be arranged by contacting the charity's social media pages. A popular Perth Indian restaurant which closed its doors 8 years ago is due to reopen next week. Nawab, previously located on South Methven Street, was forced to shut when it was flooded by a burst pipe. Now the eatery will open again in a new location on County Place on Monday. And in football, Dundee are playing for Premiership final position prize money this weekend. The Dark Blues would finish 8th place with a win over Aberdeen at Dens tomorrow, which would net them an extra £87,750. Boss Stephen Presley tells DTV there's plenty still on the line, with safety already secured.
4: I think it's a really big incentive, and that's why, make no mistake, we want to win the game at the weekend. There's monetary value in winning the game for both clubs.
2: Meanwhile, United visit St Mirren with 7th spot in the bag.
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2: It's cloudy on Tayside this afternoon with some bright spells, but showers to come. Highs of 13 degrees. I'm Callum Wright. 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

Lifted by the Lighthouse family here on Original 106. Always your favourite music. I've got Heather Small and Proud up for you next. Now, I hope you're having a good weekend, because somebody down in England in a place called Wakefield is probably having a terrible weekend, because she's been ordered to remove her 4-foot gorilla statue that's been pinned onto the side of her house in Wakefield, or she'll face a fine. So this is Adele Teal, and she bought the figure, which she affectionately named Caesar, more than 20 years ago, and had previously proudly displayed at her old home in Leeds more than 15 years ago. But she's moved to this place in Stanley, and our neighbours are having absolutely none of it. She's had so many complaints, in fact, that the Wakefield Council has told her she has to take it down. She lodged an appeal, but on Tuesday she was told that it had been dismissed. And get this, Caesar must fall. You hear people like saying, oh, that so-and-so, my neighbour's got this ugly gnome that they have at their front garden. That's nothing in comparison to a literal King Kong attached to a terrace house. That's bizarre.

0: Taylor Swift with Fortnite here on Original 106, always your favourite music. Right, we're coming up to 20 past three, and on the way, tracks from No Doubt, Robbie Williams and Rick Astley.
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Always your favourite music. Tonight is the Eurovision Song Contest final. How's that happened? It's rolled around so quick. And let's be honest, I'm not going to beat around the bush here. The UK's recent track record at the Eurovision has been pretty bad. Even when we've had some fantastic artists like Ollie Alexander, Remember Monday as well. But every year we're just being left scrambling for points at the bottom of the leaderboard. This year's hopeful though is a gentleman called Sam Battle, who's also

known as Luke Mum No Computer. He's got an entry called Eins Vi Dry, which he had written on his synthesizer, which he built in his garage. Now, it's going to be an either love it or you hate it thing, isn't it? He's already saying that he's expecting Neil Poir, which is not good, Sam. Come on, positive mental attitude. But this is the thing. Do you know that his job description is an inventor, YouTuber, and museum curator, which might be the most bizarre LinkedIn profile you'll ever see?

0: Sabrina Carpenter with Man Child here on Original 106. It's 25 to 4 and on the way, All Saints, Adele and Cammy Barnes.
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Adele with Water Under the Bridge for your Saturday afternoon on Original 106. It's Meg here, and I hope you're having a fabulous weekend. Whether you are working, you're taking a long weekend, and you're away somewhere lovely, hope you're having a great time. We have got the songs for you, and as much as we can control what we're playing here on Original 106, we can't, unfortunately, control the weather. Here's what we've got. Highs of 12 degrees today with lows of 2, some drizzle and clouds here and there. And for Sunday, much the same, a wee bit warmer, potential highs of 12 and lows of 6 degrees. Take That is on the way. First up though, he is absolutely incredible and seems like the soundest guy on the planet. It's Cammie Barnes and Highland Run.

0: Take that and never forget for your Saturday afternoon here on Original 106. Right, we're coming up to 4 o'clock. We have got some fantastic tracks on the way from the likes of Four Tops, Coldplay and the Kaiser Chiefs.
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Original 106, always your favourite music. Hello, it's Meg here, and before Coldplay, we had Four Tops with Loco in Acapulco. Next up is the Kaiser Chiefs. Now, I got to see the Kaiser Chiefs when I was about 14 or 15, when I was finally allowed to go into the stand-in section of concerts, and I went with all my friends, and it was so good. Actually, one of my friends, get this, is actually called Ruby. So I think we peaked in that moment when we were in a concert singing Ruby to a person called Ruby, and the Kaiser Chiefs were also there. I feel like life can't get better than that.

0: Faith Hill on Original 106. Right, it's 4:15. On the way, more fantastic tunes from Madonna, Lewis Capaldi and Shania Twain.
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5: This is the way.

Forget Me, Louis Capaldi. It's Original 106. Meg here. And just to let you know that from 5 o'clock tonight, the lovely Vanessa will be in the studio. She'll be playing you dance and club hits and classics to make sure your Saturday night starts fantastically, whether you're staying in or going out. Songs from the likes of Calvin Harris, Rihanna, Robin S, you name it, she's got it. And again, that's on from 5 o'clock. We've got Gabrielle on the way. First up, though, it's Shania Twain, and that don't impress me much. Ow.

0: Alex Warren with Fever Dream here on Original 106 as we come up to 25-5. On the way, George Michael, The Police and Miley Cyrus.
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song that I think is meant to be quite romantic, but I think it's quite creepy. There, I said it. It's still a good song, though. It's still a good song. I do like it. It's The Police with Every Breath You Take on Original 106. Always your favourite music. Before that, we had George Michael with Heal the Pain, and Pink is on the way with What About Us. First up, though, it's Miley Cyrus and Decline. I can

0: What about
1: Hank with What About Us here on Original 106. Okay, it's 5 o'clock we're coming up to now. We've got all the latest with your news up next. That's also all from me. I hope you're going to have a fantastic rest of your weekend, whatever you're up to. Not only that, but Vanessa is going to be in the studio from 5 o'clock. She's playing you dancing club hits and classics to make sure that your Saturday night starts perfectly, whether you're going out or staying in. Kicking off the hour with Calvin Harris, Rihanna and Living Joy. Have the best weekend.
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2: Tayside parents and carers of autistic children are being invited to new hub support sessions organised in memory of an autistic teenager. Danny Hashim was 18 years old when he took his own life 4 years ago. Run by his mother, Mina Sugari, and family, the sessions will provide a place to receive support and share experiences. Mina tells Original 106 she knows firsthand how important this is.
3: It came from my own personal experience, and I thought, although I lost Danny, although, you know, I've been through a lot, but I'm trying to turn this sadness to something positive for children and also their parents.
2: The next meeting will take place at Monarchy Memorial Hall on May 23rd. Transport can also be arranged by contacting the charity's social media pages. An Indian restaurant in Perth is ready to reopen after shutting in 2018. Nawab will welcome back customers on Monday in a new location on County Place. The popular eatery's previous site, located on South Methven Street, closed when it was flooded by a burst pipe. A Dundee pupil's art design will appear on the Scotland team bus during the World Cup after winning a competition. Balldragon Academy student Sean McIntosh has won a national competition run by FIFA and Hyundai to design the team's tour bus. Sticking with football, former St Johnstone boss and Dundee United midfielder Derek McInnes has missed out on the Scottish Premiership title. Hearts led the league at the start of play this weekend, but lost 3-1 away to Celtic, who've now clinched the trophy. It would have been the first time a non-Glasgow side won the title since 1985 if McInnes's Jambos had avoided defeat. Meanwhile, both Dundee sides also round out their campaigns this weekend. Dundee host Aberdeen at Dens Park, whilst United visit St Mirren. But speaking to DUTV, boss Jim Goodwin's already got one eye on next season.
4: I think we've got the core of a really good squad that we will be retaining for next season. You know, we've already done a bit of good business in the transfer window. You know, we've got a long way to go before the squad is looking like we want it to be, but I think we've made a really positive start in that respect.
1: No queues.
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Tayside, this is Original 106. It's Vanessa. Hello. That is Rihanna and Only Girl. Absolute banger. What a way to kick the show off. Some Calvin Harris before that as well. The weekend is on, the party has started, and I have got dance floor classics for you. Robin S is on the way, and this is Live and Joy on Original 106.

0: Todd Terry on Original 106 is Vanessa. Hello, welcome to the show. Imagine if you're a DJ managing or warming up for Todd Terry. I just saw a friend of mine and she told me nothing about this. It was just a shot of her standing back, well, behind the deck, so on the stage, having just warmed up for Todd Terry. I mean, come on, that is quite the flex. Get that on your stories and phone everybody up. Don't just keep that quiet. On the way, Entrance and Spiller on the way, plus Snap next on Original.
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0: It's one of our early ones. It's class. Original 106, that's Dua Lipa, and Be The One. It's Vanessa here. We had Snap. I mean, what a tune that is. Rhythm as a Dancer there as well. And still to come up, I've got some Rosala, and we'll get on Madison Avenue plus two Unlimited.
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Hands in the air stuff. Rosella and Everybody's Free. It's original 106 Saturday night. We've got the tunes lined up for you. We are bringing the party to you. I've got two Unlimited to play shortly after we take it back to this. Now, a lot of old school is getting reworked. Hannah Lane is currently, along with, I think maybe Tiesto, if I remember right, reworking Capella's You Got To. And this was done, was it not by Billy Gillis recently reworked? If it wasn't Billy Gillis, it was some but the other guy. But anyway, it was reworked recently. This is Madison Avenue. And Don't Call Me Baby on original.

0: And Breathe, what a tune, what a tune. Too Unlimited, there was no messing. They were Dutch, weren't they? And if you're acquainted with sort of Dutch techno and hardcore, yeah, there's no messing. They go for it. You heard the tunes they play for their football teams. My goodness. On the way, Eric Prydz and Olive next on Original.
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0: Original 106. It's Olive and you're not alone. Across Tayside, it's Vanessa. Hello, welcome to the show. We've got dance classics for you. That surely is one of three famous Olives. Olive Her, the singer. Olive Oil, the cartoon. And Olive, the one you get in the shops. Nocciolera or whatever they're called. And that's it, I've run out of Olives. Where is she these days? Right, this is M People on Original.
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0: Ragma and Talker's Miracle. What a tune! It's Saturday night. This is Original 106's Vanessa, and we are bringing the party to you wherever you are. Maybe you're heading out to the club later, maybe out to the bar, maybe friends are coming to you, maybe you are a fit type and you are going to the gym in the gym, or this is your running playlist. And if that is the case, maybe you're like my friend Tony, who activates his calves before he goes, I don't do running, I've tried. My couch to 5K is more couch to couch. I never sort of... Anyway, Tony was telling me the other day about how he activates his calves, goes up on his tiptoes and then down on his heels. That might be a thing. That's as close as I'm going to get to knowledge about running. But I can sort you out with the music. DJ Quicksilver and Robin on the way next.
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0: The original I Love You with a letter U and love spell L-U-V because that's how we did it in the 90s. I Love You Baby, the original on Original 106. Loads of songs we did that with. It was text speak time, wasn't it? It's like the coolest thing because we just got Nokia 3310s and stuff and we could send each other like a whole host of, what, 10 text messages before your memory was full, and then text speak became the thing. Mentioned it earlier on, Capella, You Got to Know is written U, letter U, number two, and then no, cause cool. Coming up, we got Love Inc. and Rosie Gaines next.
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0: Morrie Canty and Yeki Yeki on Original 106. Saturday night, I've got Tyler Cruz on the way and Technotronic.
1: Right now. All ages know this, don't they? All ages. It's now a timeless classic. It's original.

0: Tyo Cruz and Dynamite on Original 106. I've got Brothers and Rhythm on the way and Crystal Waters. Oh, Gypsy Woman, what a tune. It's on the way.
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3: 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You. 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

Teesside, this is Original 106. It's Vanessa. Hello. Come on in. It's Saturday. We're having a party. We've been waiting for you. Come on. Bring the party vibes. That's Swedish House Mafia. And don't you worry, child. Before that, Crystal Waters and Gypsy Woman. Do you remember that? What an absolute tune. Brackets, la-da-dee. Unnecessary brackets. I don't know who would have ever referred to it as that. But anyway, look, welcome. Come on in. We've got the tunes. Ultranati is on the way. And this is The Source on Original. Sometimes.

0: Ultra Natty and Free on Original 106 Just Class, right, lined up to play. I'm going to get on LMC versus U2. And because it's Eurovision weekend, I'm going to drop in Laureen and Euphoria. It's coming up.
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4: 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Taking you from traffic jam to singing a jam. Because after one crunch of a Rocky Bar, it's showtime. Stage presence, you've got it. Range, 2 octaves. 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Go crunch it.
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Jürgen, Alice DJ, Better Off Alone on Original 106. It's Saturday night. Vanessa, thanks for having us on. So we play club classics, anthems, old school, and some current dance hits as well. Something that wasn't really too long ago, that was maybe longer than you think, was Loreen. Now, we've got to get it played because it is Eurovision weekend. And this probably is one of, if not my favourite ever Eurovision songs, unsurprisingly, because it's a dance track. This is Euphoria on Original.

0: Berry, The Sunshine After the Rain. Classic summer in Scotland, wishing for that. And sometimes it happens and sometimes it doesn't. Or it could be hailstones, as we were getting this week. Wild, wild sunny. Very strange. Right, coming up, we've got JX, Moose Tea as well, on Original.
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Chris T on Original 106 is Vanessa Motion. Hello, welcome to the show. Good to have you here. Now, this guy that we're going to play in a second, he was in Scotland for the first time last year, and there was a big kind of thing made about it. He was playing at Hopetoun House for a big festival there, and I didn't go and see him because I was full on Sunday mode and I was not for moving, and I've regretted it since. Good news if you're like me, because you can go and see him this year. He's going to be DJing in Edinburgh at the Corn Exchange in September. It's Armin van Helden on Original.

0: saw a video somewhere recently celebrating the anniversary of this track, and of the first time it was performed in a club somewhere in New York. And from the very first performance, they looked absolutely flawless. Wish I'd been there. Looked amazing. Delight and Groove Is in the Heart on original. Coming up, Superman Lovers and Calvin Harris next.
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love it. I love it. Alcazar and Crying at the Discotheque on Original 106. It's the 70th year of Eurovision this weekend, isn't it? And hearing that song reminds me of the one that they did in Sweden, and they kept toying with us, saying, oh, I've got a really big band beginning with an A going to be on stage with us. We're all like, it's ABBA, it's ABBA. It wasn't, it was them. It was Alcazar, and they were able to take the joke. Well done then. But I absolutely love that track. What a banger. No diss to Alcazar. Right, this is Original 106, Classic Piano House. It's Alison Limerick.

0: Kylie and Can't Get You Out of My Head on original is Vanessa. I'm pretty sure, is it up and live now? There's a Kylie documentary on Netflix. I think it's a three-parter. I'm not sure it was coming to Netflix. Is it there now? Because if it is, I know what I'm doing for my Sunday. I'm sitting down and watching some stuff about Kylie. Coming up, we've got Venga Boys and Basement Jacks next.
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Inner City, Good Life on Original 106. Just such a massive tune. Okay, there is a lady called Saffron on the way in a sec. She has made a comeback. In fact, she's actually performing at a few festivals this summer. Republica and Ready to Go plays shortly after Rihanna, Calvin Harris, We Found Love on Original 106.

0: about 2009. It's Original 106 with David Guetta, Kelly Rowland, and When Love Takes Over. I always remember it's 2009 because that's the year I went to Ibiza when she was performing, and I really wanted to go and see her playing in whatever club. But it was 40 quid to get in. Now, imagine if you went to Ibiza and it was 40 quid to get in. Now you'd be delighted. You're lucky if you get a ticket for about £180 to get into clubs now. So I kind of think, 2009 me, I'm angry with her for not just paying the 40 quid back then. On the way, it got Daft Punk and K-Class next.
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Alexandra Stan, Mr. Saxo Beat, what a tune. Don't actually know what she's singing about, but I'm. It sounds to me like he gets no surname. He's just called Mr. Saxo Beat, which makes me think it's some guy she met on holiday, had a wee dalliance with, was a bit of a cad, and did a song about it. Right, this is Raton, original.

0: Shame and Ebenezer Good on Original 106 is Vanessa. Thank you for being here. It's been a great time. It's been a blast. Coming up, the music continues. The Original 106 party nights are on. In there, we're going to get on. Did they ever win for us? I don't know. Bucks Fizz. They did represent us in Eurovision. It's been a long time since we've won anything there, so I can't remember if we got anything there. Did Bucks Fizz win for us? We've got lovely Guilty Pleasures, Billy Ocean, Shaggy, Tina Turner's Proud Mary, and we're going to kick things off with both ABBA and Queen. Have an amazing rest of your weekend, and I'll catch you next week.
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1: 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Nice and easy. 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
1: keep
0: do.
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